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0: show for you. It's Brooke and Jeffrey in the morning.
1: Yes, our listener on Monday was on the show a year ago. People did not have nice things to say about him after he tried to get back with his ex. While having a girlfriend.
0: Okay, that was the problem. Yeah.
1: But he swears he's a changed man, Brooke. He's ready to prove it all to us.
0: We'll see if that actually happens or not. He will be on Monday at 7:30 with a brand new second date update, only with Brooke and Jeffrey in the morning.
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0: is Izzy, the new afternoon host on Movin' 92.5, Seattle's number one hit music station. Okay, so I know this sounds completely made up, but ever since I moved to the PNW, I made one unusual friend. Bigfoot. Yeah, I know, right? Sasquatch is officially a listener of Movin' 92.5, and thankfully, I recorded his infamous yell. 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

Moving 92.5, Seattle's number one hit music station. We still got a pre-party going on for Noah Kahan over at Havoc Bar and Grill in Victory Hall. If you're going to the stadium for the show, swing by. Come say hi. It's a good time.

0: show for you. It's Brooke and Jeffrey in the morning.
1: Yes, our listener on Monday was on the show a year ago. People did not have nice things to say about him after he tried to get back with his ex. While having a girlfriend.
0: Okay, that was the problem.
1: But he swears he's a changed man, Brooke. He's ready to prove it all to us.
0: We'll see if that actually happens.
1: Yeah.
0: He will be on Monday at 7:30 with a brand new Second Date update, only with Brooke and Jeffrey in the morning.
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You should check it out. 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
1: So let's all three come together. 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

Moving 92.5, the Noah Kahan Show has started at T-Mobile Park. He's not on stage yet, but, you know, he will be. Now, if you're going, I hope you have a great time. If you're not, I got you. We got some more tunes on the way. It's Olivia Rodrigo.

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I get that merchandising is like important for cartoons and shows and stuff. But I saw some Soulja Boy Cinnamon Toast Crunch at Safeway the other day. Also, I now have a box of Soulja Boy Cinnamon Toast Crunch, and it's delicious.

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Moving 92.5, funniest dude in the world makes the saddest songs you've ever heard. That's Lewis Capaldi. 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I feel by the wayside, like everyone else. I hate you.

0: What's up? 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Okay, so I know this sounds completely made up, but ever since I moved to the PNW, I made one unusual friend. Bigfoot. Yeah, I know, right? Sasquatch is officially a listener of Moving 92.5, and thankfully, I recorded his infamous yell. Yeah! Now, every weekday during the 4 o'clock hour, if you hear Bigfoot's yell, be caller 25 at 866-MOVING-925, and you can win free concert tickets, ball game tickets, and more. 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

0: for you. It's Brooke and Jeffrey in the morning.
1: Yes, our listener on Monday was on the show a year ago. People did not have nice things to say about him after he tried to get back with his ex. While having a girlfriend.
0: Okay, currently. That was the problem. Yep.
1: But he swears he's a changed man, Brooke. He's ready to prove it all to us.
0: We'll see if that actually happens.
1: Yeah.
0: He will be on Monday at 7:30 with a brand new second date update, only with Brooke and Jeffrey in the morning.
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How you doing? It's Keith Wayne. Thank you for being here. I actually really do appreciate you. SZA, Saturn.

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0: Monday with a brand new show for you. It's Brooke and Jeffrey in the morning.
1: Yes, our listener on Monday was on the show a year ago. People did not have nice things to say about him after he tried to get back with his ex. While having a girlfriend.
0: That was the problem. Yep.
1: But he swears he's a changed man, Brooke. He's ready to prove it all to us.
0: We'll see if that actually happens.
1: Yeah. Or not.
0: He will be on Monday at 7:30 with a brand new second date update. Only with Brooke and Jeffrey in the morning.
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My name is Keith Wayne. We got some Samba right now, some Huntricks on the way. Also, latest from Ariana Grande in like 6 minutes.

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0: 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My name is Keith Wayne. We got Alex Warren. It's Ordinary.
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0: 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It's Izzy, the new afternoon host on Movin' 92.5, Seattle's number one hit music station. Okay, so I know this sounds completely made up, but ever since I moved to the PNW, I made one unusual friend. Bigfoot. Yeah, I know, right? Sasquatch is officially a listener of Movin' 92.5, and thankfully, I recorded his infamous yell. Yeah! Now, every weekday during the 4 o'clock hour, if you hear Bigfoot's yell, be caller 25 at 866-MOVIN-925, and you can win free concert tickets, ball game tickets, and more. 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
12: 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Sunset Ford of Sumner, Highway 410, just down the hill from Bonnie Lake.

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0: 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Okay, so I know this sounds completely made up, but ever since I moved to the PNW, I made one unusual friend. Bigfoot. Yeah, I know, right? Sasquatch is officially a listener of Movin' 92.5, and thankfully, I recorded his infamous yell. Yeah! 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
11: And people do like that. Sunset Ford of Sumner, Highway 410, just down the hill from Bonnie Lake.

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18: 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Mostly sunny today, high 75, partly cloudy this evening, overnight low 56.
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0: 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Second date update.
1: We've heard of fails happening on first dates.
2: A lot of them.
1: Like forgetting your wallet by accident.
2: For sure.
1: Or hitting a parked car trying to parallel park in front of the restaurant.
3: Oh.
1: We don't hear a lot of stories, though, with altercations where punches are thrown.
2: What? Is that what we're doing today? Gosh.
1: Apparently, that's what happened with one of our listeners, Aiden.
2: Oh, no.
1: So, Aiden.
3: You fought your day, bro?
1: Please tell me that you were at a UFC fight watching the melee in the octagon. Is that what you meant, or are we talking about your fists?
4: No, man. It was my fist, but it was also my head.
1: Wait, what?
4: I'll get there, guys.
2: My God.
3: What?
2: Well, no wonder anyone is not calling you back. Nobody likes fighting on the first date.
3: Yeah.
1: I don't think we should rush to judgment here before we hear the story, even if it does sound kind of weird at first glance.
3: Yeah.
1: But Aiden, I mean, take us back to the beginning. What's your date's name?
4: Her name is Kim.
2: Okay.
4: She was cool. Yeah, I met her online. And her profile said, my father used to say, whatever you do, do it 100%. When you work hard. When you laugh hard. You laugh loudly. When you eat, eat a ton of food, right?
2: Dance like no one's watching.
5: A little intense.
2: Yeah.
4: I was like, hey, your dad said that, right? So I was like, me and your dad, we have a lot in common. I'd like to feed you a lot of food and laugh loudly with you. And she loved it.
3: Aww, that's cute,
2: okay.
3: Bro.
2: Okay.
4: Yeah.
1: It's usually not a great thing to say, like, hey, I'm a lot like your dad to a woman that you're trying to.
3: Some girls need that. They got daddy issues.
2: No,
5: not in that way.
2: No, not. If you follow with, I'm going to feed you a lot of food, everyone says yes to that.
1: Yeah. That was a nice thing to say afterwards.
2: That's what you want
1: to
2: do.
1: So what'd you guys do? How'd you guys bond?
4: It was good. I mean, we chatted and then we, excited. It led to a date and everything like that. So we both met up for a few drinks at a bar. And
2: not food? I thought the whole point was you were going to feed her a bunch of food.
1: I'm assuming this bar has food there.
2: Yeah, but still, that's not like a choice of food.
3: Hey, drinks are edible.
1: But if you went to a restaurant, you'd be like, what, no drinks? You're the same.
2: He promised food. I thought there'd be more thought into what they were going to eat. I don't think that is a bad
3: Brooks invested
2: expectation.
3: In the bite.
1: Wow. Okay. Was there food at this bar? Can we put this to rest?
3: Maybe this is how the fight started.
4: No. Yes, there was food.
1: Okay.
4: She was the one that suggested. She suggested this bar anyway.
1: Okay.
3: There you go.
2: So how was it? Like the first meeting, how are you feeling when you see her for the first time?
4: Beautiful. Fantastic. Aww. She was hilarious. We joked a lot. And, and so, we had a few drinks, and I said, pick a guy in a bar, and I'll fight him for you right now. And she laughed, and she was like, I don't want you to fight anybody anymore, so this is where it happened. She's like, maybe yourself.
3: There we go.
1: Fight yourself.
3: Now I get it.
1: Okay.
4: And so I punched myself in the head, and she laughed, and we moved on.
3: And then I thought it got extreme. He's like, oh, my God, I have a knife.
1: Hey, I mean,
3: it's getting off. Pulled a tooth out.
2: He gave himself a concussion.
3: Yeah.
1: How hard did you punch yourself? Was it like a serious punch or joke?
4: No, it was a joke. It was very light in the right above my temple. It was perfectly fine.
1: All right, this is all in good humor. I think we can all rest easy now.
2: I see.
3: I want to do
4: all
3: this
4: in
3: next.
4: Good humor.
1: Gotcha. And she liked the self-punch?
4: Yeah, she thought it was hilarious.
1: Good, okay.
2: Okay. You sound like you have the same sense of humor.
3: Yeah, exactly.
2: Sure.
4: Absolutely, absolutely. But then she got we had a few more drinks and ended up going back to my place to see a movie.
2: Okay.
4: And we made out for a little bit. We didn't go any farther than that, but it was nice. It was really nice.
1: That goes against her policy of when you make out as hard as you can.
3: The
2: time. I don't think that was in her bio, Jeff.
1: Well, since do everything 100%, so.
2: He's like, I can't breathe.
4: Maybe that's why she's acting all weird. I don't know.
2: What did she say when she left?
4: She said she had a good time, but she's been acting strange over text.
1: What do you mean she's acting strange?
4: Yeah, I asked her if she wanted to hang out on Friday, and I asked if she was free, and she said, you would like that, wouldn't you?
2: Whoa.
4: I roll emoji.
2: Oh.
3: Was she kidding?
2: Maybe she's trying to be sarcastic on text and it's not reading.
3: Yeah, that happens a lot.
1: That's a weird response.
2: I know.
5: Yeah.
2: But...
4: I mean, so I said, LOL, yeah, I would. Are you up for it? And she said, whatever.
2: Huh.
3: Maybe she
2: did you ask her, did I do something to make you angry?
1: Oof, women don't like when you get asked.
2: She just ended with whatever. Okay.
5: Yeah.
2: I mean,
5: she wants to be asked.
4: And she said whatever in caps. too.
3: Oh, emphasis.
2: She's yelling at you.
5: Does that.
3: Maybe she's just mad that you got beat up on your date and she doesn't want to date a wuss.
1: Yeah.
3: You didn't stand up for yourself at all against yourself.
1: But he also kind of won that fight at the same time.
3: Oh, true.
2: Is there anything she could have found out about you, like on a Google search or something?
1: What? Or maybe inside your apartment, because she was over there for at least a little bit.
2: Yeah.
3: Oh.
4: No, I'm a normal guy. I have got a normal job. I'm all good.
1: Well, that's what all the crazies say.
4: So I don't know, man. It's like the date was really playful, very fun. And then back to my place, it was very romantic. And like, I don't know. And then there was attitude all the way at the end here. And I don't know what's going on.
1: Oh, that is weird.
2: Sounds like you're in a relationship already.
1: I know.
3: This is going really well.
1: Well, let's call Kim here and we'll ask her the question that all women love to be asked. Why are you so mad at me?
3: Yeah.
2: Oh.
1: What did I do?
2: Yeah, maybe we could tone down that tone.
1: Oh.
2: Yeah.
3: Brits already.
1: Yeah. Why are you so upset with the way that I said it?
2: Oh, my gosh.
1: Anyway, we'll do your second date update next.

0: 92.5, Brooke and Jeffrey in the morning. Second date update.
1: Texting in a new relationship can be so dangerous. Because they can ask you, hey, what do you want to eat tonight? Mm-hmm. And you respond, whatever.
2: Okay.
1: Yeah. And that sounds sweet to your ears, but the person on the other phone might read it as, ugh, whatever. So normally we reserve judgment in these situations, except for the fact that in this case, the girl used all caps.
3: Oh, and an eye roll emoji.
1: And eye roll emoji.
3: Do not forget that. Very clear.
1: That's why when our listener Aiden said, hey, I'd really like to see you. Is that okay with you? Whatever. Eye roll emoji. I think we're reading that correctly.
2: Yeah.
1: And the only question that we have is why? Okay. Why would she respond that way? Because they had a really normal date. They went back to his place, made out, and he said he just wants to hang out again. And she's giving him attitude. I don't get it, personally.
3: Oh, I'm scared, Aiden.
4: Yeah, me too.
3: I don't like to call angry women. It's just
1: you just
3: know,
1: like to be one.
2: Thanks for saying that.
3: It's just an issue waiting to happen.
1: Yeah.
3: It really is. And you can't think of any reason why she'd be so mad at you.
4: I literally can't think of one thing. We had a great date, laughed a lot, and a little romantic at the end, you know?
3: Yeah.
2: Yeah.
3: Yeah.
2: Nice kiss.
3: And with good boundaries, like the whole thing.
2: Yeah.
4: All
3: right. Well.
4: Yeah.
1: Well, we're all confused.
3: We're
1: hopefully
3: gonna learn something.
1: we will learn and get a little clarity.
2: Maybe she's just randomly mad. You texted her on the wrong day.
4: Maybe.
1: Whatever, Jose.
2: Sorry, God. See, I knew I said it wrong.
1: I rolled. Let's just call this girl and see what she has to say. Here we go.
5: Hello.
1: Hey, is this Kim?
5: Yeah, who's calling?
1: Hey, Kim. My name is Jeff from the radio show Brooke and Jeffrey in the Morning.
3: Hi, Kim.
6: Hi.
2: Hey.
1: Hope we caught you in a good mood today.
3: Okay. Don't expect it, though. We don't care if you are. I mean, it's fine if you're not. That's okay, too.
5: How did you guys get my number?
1: Good question. We had a listener give it to us after telling us a story about a date that you two went on.
5: Okay. Who was it?
1: I'm talking about Aiden.
5: Aiden gave you my number?
1: Yeah. Because it's part of a segment we're doing right now called a second date update. We're trying to help Aiden figure out why date number two hasn't happened yet. It doesn't seem like you're that interested. Is that true?
5: Well, I'm not that interested anymore. I mean,
3: I knew it. Okay. Did you like Google search him or something and find out something weird?
5: No, should I?
3: No, I didn't mean that.
1: Why are you putting these ideas in
3: your head? I didn't mean it like that. I meant like he told us about the date and it sounded great. And then now it sounds like you hate him.
1: Just based on the text messages that he was reading to us.
5: Oh, he was reading text messages to you?
3: Uh-huh.
1: Because we felt the same way that he did, that it seems like from what happened that night, you two had a great time. So there's obviously a disconnect happening. We're trying to figure out where it is.
5: Well, if you want to know, I thought Aiden was great. He was super sweet.
3: Good.
5: He's funny. The date was great. But I just started noticing some patterns that I don't really want in a potential partner.
3: Okay.
1: Oh, okay.
3: What is it?
1: Yeah, what type of patterns were you seeing?
5: Well, when we first started talking, we were really flirty over text. And I would send him, like, selfies of me, like, getting ready to go out with the girls.
2: Aww,
5: and
2: cute.
5: You know, just be cute and flirty. And he would comment and reply with these long paragraphs about how cute I was, or just whatever, just like making me feel super beautiful and super seen.
1: That's really nice.
5: And then after the date, I sent him another picture and he just replied with a heart emoji reaction.
3: Okay.
1: Okay.
2: Yeah.
3: So isn't that good?
1: That's good, right?
5: I mean, not after like what he'd been doing the previous week when I'd been sending him pictures. I don't know. It just feels weird. It feels
2: I
5: don't know. I feel like maybe a little taken advantage of.
3: Taken advantage of?
1: Wait, what does that mean?
5: I don't know. Like, he got his fix. He made out. I don't know. Like,
3: so he asked you out again, though. He said he wanted to hang out with you again. Like,
5: I
3: his
5: know,
3: fix is just kissing?
5: It just seems like he wasn't that attentive. That's what it was. And I don't even know why I'm telling you people on the radio.
2: It's like there's a you think there was like a vibe shift because he didn't write a paragraph, but he just like loved your
3: girl. He liked you so much, he contacted a radio station to get a hold of you to get another date with you.
2: Yeah, but she doesn't know that. She's just finding that out now.
3: But you were reading it wrong, obviously, is what I'm saying.
2: Yeah.
5: I don't think I am reading it wrong. He was treating me a lot different before.
1: Okay.
6: I get it if you want like a hyped response and you just get, but a heart still means a lot.
2: It's so like, something, yeah. Right?
1: And maybe he'd reached his text limit and that was all that he could get. So
3: I don't think that's how text works anymore.
1: Maybe he's on a burner phone.
3: It's probably just you don't have time always to do that.
2: Yeah,
3: right?
2: That's true too.
3: And maybe, it feels like you're too desperate. You don't want to do it with everyone. That's too needy.
2: I mean, and even if he left you on red, it'd be worse than a heart.
1: Don't let us tell you. Let Aiden tell you directly because he's been on the other line listening this whole time and he wants to say it.
2: Uh-oh.
4: Hey, how you doing?
3: Oh, I would have come with more than that.
1: Yeah, we need something lovelier than that.
2: You should have had a poem ready, bro.
4: I don't know. I don't even know what I'm supposed to do here, you know? Sorry, Kim. I literally don't know what you need from me. So do you want me to write a paragraph every time you send a picture? Is that what you want? Because it feels like a little bit of a red flag for me.
2: Oh.
5: Well, if that's a red flag for you, then I don't know why you called the radio station.
3: Oh.
2: Well, he's also just finding out. Yeah.
5: It's just like, send a message back saying something. You know, it just makes me... I like feel embarrassed that I put this effort into taking this picture and sending it to you, and yet you like just hearted it. Like, I don't know.
1: So a heart isn't enough of a show of appreciation.
3: Was it just
1: you?
3: A normal selfie, or was it a little bit more provocative?
2: It was like a sexy pic.
3: You know, because that is a difference.
6: Oh well, then a selfie just deserves a heart. No offense, but just saying.
5: I'm not sending these pictures to every man. I mean, I'm sending it to him. I mean, they're like subjective, but they're not extreme. Yeah, I don't know. I don't even want to know. I don't even want to be talking about these pictures.
3: Okay. So you just need more validation in your life is what it comes down to.
1: Aiden, would you like to apologize for not validating her?
4: I was validating her with the heart. I didn't know she needed like words of affirmation.
2: Okay.
3: But think about it like when you write something funny in like a group text and people just do a ha-ha to it. Instead of like writing back, oh my God, that was so funny. Like,
4: I don't know.
3: It's a half-hearted heart.
4: That happens all the time in my group text. So
3: maybe you're not that funny, Aiden.
4: I don't know. I thought we had a great time. Look, I'm willing to learn. Okay. I'm willing to get coaching here. If you need more, I'm happy to give you more.
2: Good. That's a good response.
3: And it's good that you guys are having some open communication right now.
2: Sure.
4: I mean, agreed.
1: He sounds pretty remorseful for not being more appreciative because he didn't realize that you needed that. But now that he knows, he can change.
4: Exactly.
5: Yeah. If he knows that now, that's different.
3: Okay.
2: Yeah. Okay.
5: But the thing is that I don't know if he's going to do it on a consistent basis. Like every time we make out, is he just going to give me like a thumbs up?
3: I don't know. A high five after a good makeout session is always good for me.
6: No. Maybe text him some like
3: that was good. Yeah.
1: Oh, no, God. Brooke. You high five your husband?
3: Yeah, sure.
2: Oh God.
4: I'm willing to understand that if it was like a pattern, but this only happened once. So I'm willing to take the note and I'm happy to change. But
1: just start right now by saying one really nice thing about the way that she looks in her last picture.
2: Hey,
1: go ahead.
2: There you go.
4: You have amazing legs. Oh. Like, absolutely gorgeous.
1: That's a little bit too long. I need just one word.
2: Don't you dare say heart.
4: Legs. Emoji. Heart emoji.
3: Oh, wow.
1: You see that? Kim, he's changed. He's a changed man.
6: Not even her face? You're not going to say anything about it?
1: He's got to work his way up.
2: And Alexis is offended.
1: He'll do that on the next date you guys go out with that we'll pay for if you're up for giving him another shot at that. Kim, what do you say? One more date on our dime.
5: I mean, Fine. As long as you're willing to learn, I did have a good time.
3: Aww.
4: Yeah, great.
3: That was angry sweet all at the same time.
1: Fine. You want to go out? Fine. Great. Okay. I'll see you there. It's the most romantic ending to a second date we've ever had.
2: Yay, we did it.
4: Great. Well, thank you, Kim.
3: One word. You got it.
1: All right.
2: At least you can just say whatever.
1: Yeah. I think.
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0: 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Okay, so I know this sounds completely made up, but ever since I moved to the PNW, I made one unusual friend. Bigfoot. Yeah, I know, right? Sasquatch is officially a listener of Moving 92.5, and thankfully, I recorded his infamous yell. Yeah! Now, every weekday during the 4 o'clock hour, if you hear Bigfoot's yell, be caller 25 at 866-MOVING-925, and you can win free concert tickets, ball game tickets, and more. 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
18: 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Mostly sunny today, high 75, partly cloudy this evening, overnight low 56.
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21: 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Mostly sunny today, high 75. Partly cloudy this evening, overnight low 56.
0: 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Rook and Jeffrey in the morning. 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
37: 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Mostly sunny to 75, partly cloudy this evening, overnight low 56.
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0: That was me staring.
3: There's only two places to find true love in this world. Mm. One is at summer camp during a game of Simon Says, when Simon says to swap underwear.
4: I know, that's
5: Whoa.
4: Right.
3: Oh, my. The other.
4: Wow. Simon said, you guys, come on. Come on.
3: You guys clearly didn't go to the right summer camp.
5: Okay, I didn't know Simon like you did.
3: Yeah. The other is on the pages of Craigslist.org. We scour that website up, down, and all around every week to find the best misconnections that they have to offer. Like this first one titled, Looking for That Speedy Dude. Man for Woman, 28

0: bar on 4th.
1: I thought you were going to do like a go-kart track, but okay.
0: This might be woman for man, now that I'm looking at it. They may have mislabeled
2: how speedy
0: it.
2: Are they?
0: It says, we met at the Black Cat Bar last Tuesday for some speed date event.
1: Oh.
0: They're speedy.
3: Oh, okay. Got it.
0: You, brown hair, sports jacket with the green tie. Name started with a Q. Quinn? Yep. Question mark?
1: Okay.
0: Quincifer?
1: Quincifer.
0: Quinsanthony? They don't know.
1: Quinnithy?
0: I do remember you were funny, affable, and had a cute face.
3: Hey.
0: Like if that weird kid from Jerry Maguire grew up, got a haircut, and ditched the lisp.
1: Okay. Yeah, that little kid with the glasses.
2: Jonathan Lipnicki.
3: Oh.
0: She says, I was the woman wearing a Gary the Snail necklace with dark bangs and a backless baby blue dress.
3: Your team SpongeBob, let's go.
0: You said I was cute and reminded you of your pug, Samson.
1: Oh, wait.
3: That
1: what?
3: Is not a compliment.
1: No. Hey, you know what? He loves Samson. It may be.
3: Aww.
4: Have you heard pugs breathe?
3: Okay. I know.
5: We may need a CPAP machine at night.
0: We hung around after the event, talking and taking Jaeger bombs together.
1: Whoa. Ooh.
0: Or dang. I should say, I took Jaeger bombs as you watched.
3: Oh, okay.
1: That is not a singles activity.
0: I could tell from the way you looked at me that something might happen if I let it.
1: Yeah, that you'd puke all over his shoes eventually.
0: When we hugged at the end, you squeezed a little too tight.
1: Oh.
0: And that's when the pimple on my back suddenly popped.
1: Ew.
3: And
0: residue dislodged onto your arm.
4: No,
0: I apologize.
4: Just please skip. No.
3: Oh, man.
0: Shouldn't have worn that backless dress.
3: Yeah, come on.
1: Ew.
0: But you said it's okay. It happens to the best of us.
1: No, I can't recover from this one.
0: Thank you for making me feel better in a crunchy situation. Funny and empathetic?
1: Mm-mm.
0: Me likey. Oh, sign me up. That's signed M.
2: Oh, crunchy or squishy?
3: No, popper pimple.
1: You guys stop. Next.
0: You want to move on? Okay. Let's go to your next misconnection titled Rub Me the Right Way.
2: No, oh, rubbing. This could be another one.
1: No, rubbing.
3: Woman, pimple for human.
0: Woman for man, 34, East Side Antique Store.
3: Okay.
0: She says, I'm not joking when I say this. I rubbed what looked like a magic lamp, wished for a boyfriend, and then you walked through the door.
1: It worked.
0: My first thought, honestly, you're not even my type. Ooh. But who am I to argue with the universe?
1: That's right. Mm-hmm.
0: Last time I did, I was hit by a tandem bike.
1: Oh. That's gonna hurt more than a regular bike.
3: Yeah. That means two people didn't see you.
0: Do you remember me? I was wearing a Smith's t-shirt and big red glasses.
1: Okay.
0: You were bald with a mustache. And I thought it was sweet when you said good morning to me, even though it was 3 p.m.
1: Hey.
0: We chatted for a few moments, and you asked if I knew where the retro video games were. I said no, because I don't work there.
1: Oh, that's a good point.
3: Yeah. You look like you do.
0: But I still offered to help you find them. I wouldn't normally do that, but again, I'm not arguing with the universe anymore.
1: There it
3: is.
0: Especially after my last boyfriend brought his mother to our anniversary dinner.
1: Ooh.
3: Oh, wow. Great.
0: Sorry, TMI, but I've been with some losers in my life. Like the one guy I dated last year who asked me to help him update his dating profile.
1: Oh.
0: And I thought we were exclusive.
1: No.
3: That would be awful.
2: I'm trying to hit the ground running here, so.
3: You're telling your person you think you're dating? Like,
1: I bet they would have a good opinion on what you should put on there.
0: Trust me, I won't talk about these idiots on our first date. Unless you want me to.
3: Sounds like she wants to.
0: That's signed Shona.
4: Shona.
0: Let's go to your final misconnection titled Cute with a Side of Bacon.
1: Okay, let's go.
0: Man for woman, 40s, brunch with an exclamation point.
4: Valid exclamation point use.
0: We met at brunch bar last Sunday. I was the single guy sitting with my gay brother and his husband.
1: Mm-hmm. Okay, that's going to make it look like you're not available to her.
4: Yeah.
0: You were the single woman sitting next to us with your gay sister and her wife.
1: Oh, never mind.
4: Oh, worked out.
2: Okay, now.
0: What are the chances?
2: Fight?
0: Match made in heaven? Our siblings were the ones who started talking, asking what you ladies recommended and whether you knew where the closest Joann Fabrics was.
1: Got some crafting to do later, you know?
0: Meanwhile, I just sipped my mimosa and pretended to act cool.
1: Hey.
0: Talking about digital art and other things I don't really understand.
3: NFTs.
0: At one point, someone pushed our tables together, And this is going to sound strange, but did I try to kiss you after our food came?
4: Oh, wait, what?
3: Oh, someone was drinking.
1: If you don't remember?
0: If I did, I'm sorry. It was my fourth mimosa. And that put me in a mood.
1: Oh, they are sparkling, you know?
0: Other than that, I don't remember a lot. Except refusing to eat unless my brother put my napkin on my lap for me.
1: Why do I picture him having a tantrum?
0: And a little while later, I ordered more mimosas.
1: Uh-oh.
0: In a Scottish-Brazilian accent.
2: Ooh, problematic.
1: Somebody's brother needs to take him home.
4: Yeah.
0: Afterwards, my family told me I was an idiot for screwing things up with you.
1: Yeah.
3: Oh.
0: Well, joke's on them. I put this on misconnections.
1: Okay. So, I think the joke's still on you.
0: For sure you'll reply back.
1: Oh.
0: Right? Question mark?
4: Show them.
0: That's sign Nathaniel.
1: Yeah, Nathaniel. No more kissing at brunch, all right, buddy?
4: No more mimosas at brunch.
1: Yeah.
0: No mention of bacon in that entire story.
4: Yeah.
0: What are you doing?
2: Well, he should put the napkin in his lap.
0: That's your Craigslist misconnections for the week. We got your phone tap coming up in just a few minutes.

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34: You got to appreciate a man who's open to a little constructive criticism.
1: Oh, for sure.
34: Like the guy who left a voicemail after he took a helpful suggestion from a kind stranger on how to improve his personality.
1: Aww.
34: And it nearly got him arrested.
1: Oh no.
34: Plus, one dude who was desperately trying to squeeze a date into his very busy schedule. Because there's a stupid wedding that he has to attend. His own.
1: What?
34: Could you imagine his suffering?
1: Oh. Busy.
34: You're going to hear all those coming up when we play their voicemails in a brand new loser line at 910.

0: You can learn a lot about yourself from being on this show. Like, personally, I've learned the longer I host it, the less respect I have for myself. It's a bottomless pit, and I'm just falling down it forever.
1: Yeah, but it's so fun to watch.
2: Yeah.
0: For you.
1: Yeah.
0: But it's not just us learning stuff. Our listeners also learn things, too. Like the guy on the phone today, who was actually on a different segment with us a year ago.
1: Oh.
0: And honestly, didn't come across as the best guy.
3: Oh, really?
0: He would admit that, but he swears he's changed for the better.
3: He better have.
0: And he's ready to prove it when we call the new lady that he just met. What crushing depths will my self-respect sink to by the time we start a brand new second date update?
1: Let's go lower!
0: Rock bottom might be coming right after this.
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0: name is Alex Warren.
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2: 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I knew it, I
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2: 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We're so just sorry. Talking about water parks and elevators.
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5: 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Mostly sunny today, high 75. Partly cloudy this evening, overnight low 56.
14: 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Brooke and Jeffrey in the morning. Second date update.
15: Today, we have a guy named Bobby who was actually on the show last year for a different segment called Say Yes to the Ex.
16: Oh, really?
17: Wow. I guess she said no.
16: That's probably a good guess, Alexis.
15: He told us he wanted to get back with his ex-girlfriend, but once she was on the phone, we learned he mainly just wanted to get back his Netflix password from her.
17: Oh, that's right. Oh. I remember that.
15: Oh, and also he admitted something else to us.
18: We had a real connection, and I don't think that we need to give up on it so quickly.
19: You have a girlfriend again already.
17: Oh.
19: What the hell, Bobby?
20: You didn't cheat on your new girlfriend?
18: Actually, it was just way less complicated. You know, I've been dating this new chick for like 72 hours, and it's just already a lot.
17: Wow. I remember. Bobby's a winner. Bobby was messy. I remember that about Bobby.
15: Yeah. So, yeah, he came on to say yes to the ex, but also already had a new girlfriend at the time.
17: Yeah.
15: But according to Bobby's latest email, he says he has grown quite a bit from that experience.
17: Either that or all the women heard that and dumped him.
15: That's growth in some ways. Mm-hmm. And he needs our help today, this time with a second date update. So let's welcome back the new and improved Bobby.
20: Wow.
17: Bobby 2.0. Yeah.
15: Bobby, welcome back, man. How you doing?
18: Hey, man, honestly, just hearing that clip, I was really growing through it back then. Yeah. It's kind of weird to hear.
20: Bobby, how many girlfriends have you had since we last talked to you, bro?
18: I don't know exactly. I don't have a list or anything, but I mean, I'm not just trying to reach out to people to get Netflix passwords anymore. I had a lot of my friends give me some crap, give me some guff. Oh.
20: Yeah, well, you're kind of using
17: it. It didn't come off real well when you were on our show last
18: Yeah, time. I took some time off of dating after that, honestly. I took like a whole week, I think I took off.
17: Wow. Dude, I mean, you were lying about this personal growth, Jeff.
20: Bro, you practically took a sabbatical.
17: Yeah.
15: We're all extremely impressed by you, Bobby. Yeah. It's a pleasure to have you back on.
18: Since that week, though, it's been like Times Square looking for a prize, man. It's a...
17: It's been Times Square?
15: Times Square?
17: What does that mean? Loud?
18: Beautiful, bright, shiny people all around. You know what I mean?
21: Times Square's like the worst part of the city.
20: It's crowded around here.
17: Is that a good thing? I can't tell. Is Times Square a good thing?
21: I think it's supposed to be.
15: Brooke, I think he's trying to use it as an analogy.
17: Yeah, I understand.
15: There's a lot of people that go through and you're trying to find the one in the crowd.
20: You know there's something there.
17: I just feel like he enjoyed it. That's all I'm trying to get at. But
15: sorry,
17: that's fine.
15: Brooke is not an English major and doesn't know how metaphors and similes work.
20: Okay. I just think it wasn't a good one.
15: Disagree. Bobby, you're a poet. Keep going. Tell us about the new and improved you and how you met someone.
18: So, yeah, after all the flashing lights and all the distractions, I found I met this girl, Mandy. Mm. I met her at a pottery class.
17: Oh, that's like the Central Park of dating.
21: Wow.
17: See?
20: Nice word.
17: I get the analogy.
15: Let's leave the analogies to Bobby. Go ahead, Bobby.
17: What happened? How are you in a pottery class, Bobby?
15: Good question.
18: I heard it was a good place to meet women.
21: Oh, that's why you're
15: right. Okay.
18: So I talked to this girl and her friend, and I said, do you guys know anything about pottery? Can you help me out?
20: Play dumb, attaboy.
21: Aren't you in a class?
20: Like a cooking class, they're you guys know anything about cooking.
21: Trying to enjoy their time and have to help a man who can't do it himself.
15: This teacher doesn't know what the hell they're talking about. Can you explain it to me?
17: Did that actually work?
18: Yeah. So in the end, they were both like laughing at me and how terrible my vase was. But then, you know, Mandy kind of hung around after and we were talking and Mandy's friend was getting ready to leave. And then that's when I invited Mandy to go to this ice cream place that was right next door to the pottery spot.
17: Okay.
15: That's smooth.
20: Ice cream.
18: Did you know they make non-dairy ice cream?
21: Yeah, it's good.
20: Is it a gelato?
15: Yeah, it's called bad ice cream.
17: Yeah,
18: it's like this whole place. It was like plant-based ice cream.
17: Cool.
15: Oh, gross.
20: Impossible ice cream, Jeff. Yeah. Don't trigger him.
17: Did you like it?
18: Well, she had something she called California Cabin, and it tasted like wood, honestly. She gave me a little spoon. I had cookies and cream, strawberry cookies and cream, actually, and minus the cream. And actually, that was pretty dadgum delicious.
15: Sounds delicious. Okay. All right. So what about you and Mandy? How was your connection?
18: I mean, we hung out just like eating ice cream. We finished our ice cream. It was probably 20, 30 minutes of us just talking. And then I told her, I said, hey, so this doesn't really count as a date. We should have an official one.
17: That's cute.
15: Oh, nice.
18: She seemed open to it. And then we were going over options for like when to meet, what to do. And she couldn't really decide, or she seemed busy. I couldn't tell, but we never got anything together.
15: Wow.
17: Okay.
15: Back in Times Square all over again.
17: Yeah.
18: Back to Times Square. Yeah. Exactly.
17: So you left it at what? Like,
18: I mean, I've texted her a couple times to try and talk, but she hadn't responded at all. And I mean, this is kind of weird for me. Normally, like, it's not usually this tough to meet up with somebody.
17: Okay. Did you go back to the pottery class, or was that a one-off?
21: Yeah.
18: So I've been to the beginner class like 3 times, and the instructor kind of took me aside and was like, yo, you can't keep doing the beginner. If you're going to come back, you got to move up to the intermediate class.
17: Oh. Because there was more women in the beginner. Is that what was going on?
18: I think I just didn't want to commit fully. Like, it feels like I'm actually...
17: We're still back to that, Bobby, huh?
15: Seems like a common theme for you.
17: Yeah.
18: Okay. I mean, I can commit to a beautiful woman, not pottery.
15: Okay, so how long has it been since you last had that ice cream date?
18: Like 3 weeks, almost a month.
17: Whoa.
15: Oh, geez.
21: Oh, it's been a long time.
20: Definitely.
0: Yeah, I mean, I've reached out to her a couple times. I don't want to come off weird and clear. Like, this is new territory for me.
17: I
0: kind of
17: meant more like, do you have a current girlfriend? Or yeah. Are you
0: dating? I do not have a current girlfriend or anybody. Like, that's old me. That's, okay. That's okay. Old news.
15: Right. And your also, Netflix password, your Hulu, everything's up to
20: Oh, yeah.
21: They're way stricter now. You can't even share accounts.
0: I got everything I need. I'm content.
15: The one thing that you're missing in your life is a little Mandy. So let's see if we can bring her back when we call her and get you a second date update pottery edition right after this. Hold on.

0: 92.5, Brooke and Jeffrey in the morning. Second date update.
1: We're on the phone with Bobby 2.0,
2: hey,
1: who has grown and become a better man since his last appearance on our show.
2: Hey, he's better Bobby.
1: Yep. Sure is.
3: I like that.
1: His last time he was trying to get his Netflix password back from his ex-girlfriend. That kind of went up in flames.
2: Well, because he was also trying to date his ex-girlfriend while he currently had a girlfriend.
4: Yeah.
2: I mean,
1: those are just details.
2: Yeah,
3: a little juggling action.
2: Uh-huh.
1: Point is, he's seen the error of his ways, and today he's trying to get in touch with a woman named Mandy, who he met at pottery class.
2: Ooh.
1: They had some flirtatious pottery talk, ate some non-dairy ice cream together, and were even discussing a second meetup. When, just like Bobby's clay vase, everything collapsed.
2: Wow.
1: And now he hasn't heard from Mandy in almost 3 weeks, doesn't know what exactly went wrong, and he's come to us seeking those answers. Bobby, did I miss anything there?
5: I think you got it.
2: All right. Hey, I'm curious, where's your vase that you made? Where'd you put it?
5: I think it's in my garage.
2: Okay. You aren't even proud of it. I see.
4: Yeah.
5: No, it was bad. I knew it was bad. I was trying to, you know.
1: Yeah. Put it in your cave of shame.
2: Got it.
3: That's why he keeps going back to the beginner course, guys.
1: Yes.
3: Okay.
1: He's improving in many different ways, not just in love, but in pottery, too.
3: There we go.
1: Let's see if we can accomplish that first one for you. I'm going to dial Mandy's phone number. We'll see if she answers the phone, and then hopefully she can clear everything up for us. You ready to do this?
5: Right on.
1: Here we go. I'm dialing it right now.
6: Hello.
1: Hey, Mandy. Thank you for answering. We're a radio show, by the way. You should know you're on with Brooke and Jeffrey in the morning.
6: Wait.
2: Number one with pottery lovers.
3: Mm-hmm. We're a big pottery show.
6: I'm sorry, what?
2: We do As the Wheel Turns.
3: Yeah. We're really killing it.
2: I like that.
3: With the jokes.
1: Please don't hang up, Mandy. Please.
2: Yeah. Glazed listen. Right over her. Get it?
1: Okay.
3: Oh, no. Yes. Oh, no.
1: Enough. Okay.
3: Oh, gosh.
1: Mandy.
6: I'm sorry. Who?
1: I know.
6: Who is this?
1: I know.
6: Again?
1: It's very embarrassing to admit that I'm a part of this show. And we know about the pottery stuff because we're doing a segment called A Second Date Update. We heard you're in pottery class from a guy that you went out with or met at pottery. His name is Bobby.
6: Oh, wait, that was a little while ago.
2: Yeah.
1: Right.
2: Yeah.
1: We spoke to Bobby about it. He said the two of you met at that class and then you hung out for ice cream. And he texted you a few times since. But you seem to be avoiding him.
6: Yeah, I am avoiding him.
2: Oh. Well, that's clear.
3: Oh, wow.
2: Straightforward.
1: Is it because he made fun of your ice cream for being, like, wood flavored?
6: No. Like, I actually, honestly, like, I thought he was kind of, like, dumb charming for a little bit, but...
2: That makes
1: never
2: sense.
1: Heard that. But that's kind of endearing because I think his goal really was to strike up a conversation with you.
6: I mean, yeah, like, I don't need to go out with the smartest guy, but I do want to go out with a guy that is different than him.
2: What do you mean?
1: Okay.
2: So not him.
3: That's a good way to...
2: what did he do that was so dumb to you?
6: Well, actually, this was pretty dumb. Like, we were chatting, it was fine, it was good. And at the end, he was like, we should hang out again.
2: Yeah.
6: And I was like, yeah, that sounds great. So he goes, cool, let me get you on the calendar.
3: Oh, wow. That felt weird.
2: I don't think so.
6: Yeah. Well, I thought he was just going to find a time. Like, I use my calendar, you know, I thought he was going to find a time, put me in his calendar so he doesn't forget. That's good. But then he texts me a link and he tells me to open in front of him.
2: Okay.
6: And it's a link to a booking calendar, where I can schedule my date and time with him.
3: Like a spreadsheet.
1: I'm still trying to picture what you're saying.
2: Okay, maybe he's just really type A and he wants everything super organized.
4: I'm imagining one of the links that takes you to when you're trying to make a dentist appointment. It's like 3 p.m. on Tuesday a month from now.
1: Well, wouldn't that be a good sign that he's got his stuff organized? And
6: no, because it doesn't end there. Like, you open up the booking calendar and it says, congrats, you've been selected to book a date with Bobby. Sponsor Limited, so act fast.
1: Oh, this is a specific dating booking calendar.
6: Yeah, it's a dating booking calendar.
1: Oh.
2: Wait. Did he laugh when you opened it? Because he wanted you to open it right there. So maybe it's like a joke.
6: No, he did not laugh. He was completely serious about this.
1: Oh, God.
6: And then the next prompt, it says, who's booking? And then it has a list of like 8 different girls' names.
2: Oh, it's a drop down list.
4: Oh no.
1: Oh,
6: so there's already for the plot. I wanted to see like how this process works, you know? So yeah. I click the link and I go in and then I find out he's charging people.
2: What? What do you mean charging people?
6: He's charging people. It says you can book an appointment for $75.
4: Oh my god.
2: What? That is so much money.
4: Who does he think he is?
1: It's pretty smooth, actually.
6: $75 just to, like, see this man.
2: Alexis is like, wait, I could have done this the whole time.
1: To pay for your half of the date.
2: Does that mean that 7 other women paid the $75?
6: That means every woman, I guess, who's on his calendar presumably has paid $75.
4: If they're real.
2: Oh,
1: wow.
4: If they're real bookings.
1: This man, he is a genius, and I wish I could tell him it myself. Dude. And luckily I can, because he's on the phone right now listening to this conversation.
2: Yeah, for free. Why didn't we charge him?
6: Has he been listening this whole time?
1: That's the other part of how this works, Mandy, is we have them listening on the other line. But Bobby, are you there?
5: Yeah, I don't see the problem.
4: Oh my God.
5: I told you guys I've grown. I'm definitely way more organized. Yeah.
2: That's not the growth we were wanting from you, Bobby.
6: My gosh.
1: Right. It is very impressive, Bobby. I'll say that. But you could also see how it might be a turnoff to a woman who you just met, where you're sending her to a calendar and showing her all the other options of women that you have.
2: And charging her, Jeff.
1: Yeah.
2: Charging her.
1: That part I kind of liked.
5: I mean, look, if I were her, you know, I'd take it as a challenge. Like, this guy's wanted. There must be something special about him.
2: Okay.
1: Oh. What do you think about that, Mandy?
6: Okay, wait, so were those women not real? Like, did you make them up?
3: Oh.
5: No, absolutely not. That's why I was so confused by all this, because normally, whenever I give them the calendar, they book immediately. This is the first time I've actually had to work. Like, I'm calling the radio, you know? I care about this. I care about, you know, I'm trying to make it happen.
1: Wow.
2: What, you're the caring guy in this? What?
1: You didn't call us about any of the other women on his list.
3: That's true.
4: Because they're not real. I still don't believe it.
2: Dude, $75 is a really high fee.
3: Yeah.
1: It's called you get what you pay for.
5: I'm just making sure, you know, that I'm not wasting my time. They put a little bit of something in it, too. That means that they got a little skin in the game. You know what I mean?
3: That actually makes sense.
2: Bobby, how would you feel if Mandy came to you with this? Right, Mandy?
5: I mean, if the roles were reversed, first, I'd be impressed. Second, I would probably ask for a little bit of a discount, you know, because I'm a catch. And I think that I could probably work something out.
2: So wait. What I'm hearing, Mandy, he's open to negotiation.
1: If the price point is the problem, we could work with that.
3: All right, we're starting at $74. $74.
5: We're working on him. There's not a need for that. Look, I've already put in a promo code. It's just Bobby. You just put it in. 50% off.
2: Wow.
1: Mandy, this guy is moving mountains for you right now. Are you seeing what I'm seeing?
6: No. Not really.
3: Oh, man.
1: I mean, Bobby, talk directly to her.
2: I feel like it needs to be like your elevator pitch. You know, we're in a business transaction at this point.
5: Mandy, if I hadn't showed you my calendar and how organized I and how on top I am of all my stuff, then you would have probably gone out with me?
6: Yeah, probably.
3: Oh.
5: That's ridiculous, man. Women complain that they want a man who communicates, who's a planner. I go and do all of this, and I get punished because I'm really good with ladies. This is a joke, dude. I don't understand.
6: Because
3: he's good.
2: Is that really how you read this?
1: I mean, we're running out of time here, so
2: yeah.
1: Bobby made his pitch. What's wrong with women?
4: Wow, Bobby is so different than the last time we talked to him.
2: But,
4: wow.
5: You know who's really running out of time is Mandy, because this is not going to last forever. These spots are going to get filled up.
1: Oh. Only 2 slots available left, Mandy, so now's your chance. Would you go out on another date with Bobby? I'm going to throw it out there, and if you say yes, we would be so generous as to pay the fee to get you booked.
2: Wait, we're going to pay the $32.50 plus the dinner?
1: No, Brooke, the math is 37 is half, not 32.
3: Yeah, come on, Brooke.
5: Oh. Brooke, what's wrong with you? You're trying to shortchange me? This money goes directly to my streaming services, and that's not cheap.
2: That's right, because you can't share the passwords anymore with your ex. I get it. Sorry, Bobby.
1: Let this man have his Netflix. And Mandy, it's up to you. Do you want to see him one more time?
6: You know what? My booking calendar is full now. So unless you want to pay me $75,
5: I'm
6: not going.
5: Whatever. I got a couple spots though. Brooke, do you want to fill a spot?
2: I'm good.
3: She'll say yes off air.
7: Look, Jeff and I are tight. I'll just send him the link, and Jeff, you send it to Brooke.
2: I knew he wouldn't ask Alexis because she couldn't afford that.
3: Yeah. Oh,
4: that's
3: true.
4: Wow, catching straight. Oh, that's very accurate, actually.
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If you went to Noah Kahan last night at T-Mobile Park, did you make it into work today with puffy eyes? Okay, good. It wasn't just me.

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1: You will be writing the letter, but you're going to sign it under another name. 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

Olivia Rodrigo ended her Daisy Chain Fields Festival with a full day of superstars, raising over $20 million and ending the night with Stevie Nicks. Sounds like a successful festival to me. All right, no.

0: What's up? 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Okay, so I know this sounds completely made up, but ever since I moved to the PNW, I made one unusual friend. Bigfoot. Yeah, I know, right? Sasquatch is officially a listener of Moving 92.5, and thankfully, I recorded his infamous yell. Yeah! 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
4: 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Mostly sunny today, high 75, partly cloudy this evening, overnight low 56.

Seattle's number one hit music station, Movin' 92.5. Phineas tied the knot this past weekend, and Billie Eilish officiated the wedding. Who was in attendance? Well, the one, the only, Justin Bieber and his wife. It's very rare to see them together dressed up, but they did look amazing.

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The Nashville International Airport has announced plans to rename the Travel Hub in honor of Dolly Parton. 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
13: 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Mostly sunny today, high 75, partly cloudy this evening, overnight low 56.

Blinding Lights. It reminds me of Friday Night Lights. That's right. Join Izzy. He will be at the Monroe and Jackson High School football game at Everett Memorial Stadium this Friday. Stop by.

You know, it's kind of hard to believe the things you read, but I did hear that She Was in Texas, the LL Langley song, there's a version with Drake on it coming out. I can't move.

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23: 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Mostly sunny today, high 75. Partly cloudy this evening, overnight low 56.
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0: It's Brooke and Jeffrey in the morning, and we can't wait to be back here with you tomorrow.
1: Yeah, one of our listeners has held a secret since he was 17 years old. 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
1: By the way, Jeff took your lunch.
0: Yeah. 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

It turns out Harry Styles has jokes. He is currently performing a residency at Madison Square Garden. And during his show this weekend, he said, you know, we're at Madison Square Garden, home of the world champion New York Knicks. And they also do weddings here.

0: 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Okay, so I know this sounds completely made up, but ever since I moved to the PNW, I made one unusual friend. Bigfoot. Yeah, I know, right? Sasquatch is officially a listener of Movin' 92.5, and thankfully, I recorded his infamous yell. During the 4 o'clock hour, if you hear Bigfoot's yell, be caller 25 at 866-MOVIN-925, and you can win free concert tickets, ball game tickets, and more. 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
8: 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Mostly sunny today, high 75, partly cloudy this evening, overnight low 56.

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92.5. It's Izzy. Glad to be back. Oh my gosh, I missed you so much that during the 4 o'clock hour, I have Mariners tickets for you to win. Here, Bigfoot TLB caller 25, and you are going at 4 o'clock.

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0: 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Happy Monday.
1: Yeah.
0: Jose's in the studio right now. What's up?
1: What up, Izzy? Bro, tomorrow one of our listeners has held a secret since he was 17 years old.
2: Whoa.
1: Something he did all in the name of helping his buddy finally hook up with his longtime crush. But it came at a humiliating sacrifice. 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
0: Going down on Brooke and Jeffrey in the morning on Moving 92.5.

Moving 92.5. Izzy is on the radio. And oh my gosh, I was scrolling on TikTok over the weekend and saw something about an aura battle going on at Seattle Center next Saturday. Coming up in like 5 minutes, we're going to talk more about that.

0: aura battle that's going on at Seattle Center next Saturday?
1: I don't know about that.
0: Do you think you should win the aura battle?
1: No.
0: You don't think you would win?
1: I don't know, no.
0: So you don't have any aura?
2: Bro, if you think about it, someone with a lot of aura would admit that they have no aura.
3: Oh!
2: So in a way, bro, you're kind of like...
0: He's nonchalant about it.
2: You're nonchalantly aura-ful, bro.
1: Yeah.

0: I gotta give a shout out to all the listeners, everyone who won the Teddy Swims tickets last week and said some crazy stuff.
1: If I win, maybe I'll go backstage and try to make out with Teddy Swims.
0: Oh, you did not just say that.
1: I did. Don't tell my husband.
0: Congrats to everyone who

Point Five's Izzy, and oh my gosh, this girl cut her beautiful red curls off. She has short hair now. Chaperone, and some people are saying that she was just wearing a wig and she didn't actually cut them off, but I think

0: is on the radio, and oh my gosh, this aura battle going on at Seattle Center next Saturday has me dying.
1: Is it like a contest or something, or like, is there a prize, or what's up?
0: I honestly have no idea. I was just scrolling on TikTok yesterday, and I saw something about an aura battle. But Ron, would you win?
1: Sure. People are always drawn to me and always want to tell me their darkest secrets without ever being prompted. I never get to say a word. People just come and talk to me about whatever.
0: Wow, okay. If you think you have what it takes to win this aura battle, call me right now. 866 moving 925.

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1: Yeah, I gotta give a shout out to my girl Anna. I met her at KeyBank and Black Diamond last Saturday, and we had a great time.

We need you to call up and tell us how bad you want these Mariners tickets to the game next Saturday, September 5th. 866-MOVE-925. 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

0: right, class, settle down. 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

0: Moving 92.5. Izzy is on the radio. Who's this?
1: This is Jennifer.
0: Jennifer! What's with the haps today, my dear?
1: Not a whole lot.
0: How was your weekend?
1: It was good.
0: Good. What'd you do?
1: Back to school.
0: Ooh, back to school. Wait, when's it start?
1: Tomorrow.
0: Are your kids excited?
1: No.
0: No?
1: Not at all.
0: I always like the first day of school. Put my outfit on, go see my friends.
1: Yeah, I don't think that it's like that anymore.
0: Jeez, that's kind of sad.
1: I am. Still

0: to right now?
1: I'm driving.
2: Oh, you're driving?
0: Driving home from where?
1: From work in Kent.
3: All right, what's up, Miss Tessa?
1: Well, I was calling this a baseball ticket.
3: All right, Tessa, I'm going to let you in on a little secret, but you can't tell anyone. Here within the next 10 minutes, I'm giving those tickets away. Here, Bigfoot CL, be caller 25, and you're going.
1: Okay, I'll call back.
3: Keep your ear to the dash.
1: I will. Yeah.

92.5. Izzy is on the radio. Mariners game, September 5th. I want it to be you. I want you to win. I want you to go. Bigfoot is going to come in the studio. I'm going to put him on the radio. He's going to yell. You're going to call in. You're going to win. Oh, my gosh. It's going to be perfect. Save this number right now. 866-MOVING-925.

0: 92.5. Izzy is on the radio. Bigfoot came in the studio. You heard him.
1: Hi.
0: Hey, who's this? Who's it?
1: Maria.
0: Yes. I have a question.
1: Okay. Good.
0: How big of a Mariners fan are you?
1: Pretty big one.
0: Pretty big. Would you freak out if you won these tickets?
1: Yes.
0: Well, hey, Maria, you better get to freaking. You're caller 25.
1: No way.
0: Yeah.
1: Oh my gosh.
0: You're going to the Mariners game September 5th. And hey, guess what? First 20,000 fans get a Brian Wu bobblehead.
1: Oh, awesome.
0: So you better go there.
1: Okay, I will. Yeah, now I'm going.
0: Yeah. Hey, Mariah, where are you from?
1: Centralia.
0: Oh, Centralia. Okay. Well, hey, I'm going to hook you up with that. Just tell me Seattle's number one hit music station.
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0: Girl, you got to say it louder than that.
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0: Moving 92.5. Izzy's on the radio. Who's this?
1: This is Shasta. Who's this?
0: This is your favorite person, Izzy.
1: My favorite person?
0: Yeah, your favorite person.
1: I have a lot of favorite people. I think you are my favorite.
0: Wow, for real?
1: Yeah.
0: Oh my gosh. I'm going to start crying. Yep. Tears are forming in my eyes right now. Wow.
1: I love that. Izzy Afternoons on Moving 92.5.

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I met her at KeyBank and Black Diamond. Shout out, Denise! All right, then, guest DJs, I need you to get in here right now for Izzy's Top 5 at 5. Today, we're counting down top 5 songs for movies. 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

Moving 92.5, it's Izzy. The Monroe Bearcats are playing the Jackson Timberwolves this Friday. And guess what? We're going to be there hanging out. So stop on by, say hi, and tell me what team you think is going to win. Going down.

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